Put a smile on your face. Don't bring everybody down like this. Don't worry. It will soon pass, whatever it is. Don't worry, be happy.

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1: What a cool song from Yellow. And here comes Cyndi Lauper next to play.

we miss you, Bonnie. We miss you. There's Holding Out for a Hero. And this is Pat Sharp, the Sky Channel guy. Friday afternoons across Norway, 2 till 5, playing here at Piazza Pop and playing the best songs on the radio.

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1: We do this every Friday afternoon, every hour during the show. A couple of songs you haven't heard for ages. And it will include the Pointer Sisters and Jump after this from New Order. Here's Blue Monday.

Well, there she is, Sabrina, still looking for a good time all these years on. It's a magical Friday afternoon, hopefully at your place. Welcome to the weekend. It's a good-

Love that. There's Starship. Nothing's going to stop us now. With Roxette coming next, and then Talk Talk and Madonna. We are dressed for success this afternoon. Let's go! Yeah.

I love playing you these great pop songs every Friday afternoon across Norway. Pat Sharp, Sky Channel Guy, how are you? Hope you had a good week at work. Maybe you're heading home now. Drive safe or go safe if you've got us in your ears and you're on the train or the bus. Roxette, Dress for Success. And now, the amazing Talk Talk. What a band they were. This is It's My Life. And if you're very good, I'll throw you some Madonna, Like a Prayer, in just a moment.

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1: 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Pat
2: 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Shut up and play the music.
0: 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We now continue with our regularly scheduled programming.
3: P8 Pop.

I think that was the dance that involved a lot of limbo. Can you get underneath there? Go on, keep going. Keep going. Bend over backwards. Beautiful. Well done, you.

Superstar German act from the 80s. You'll remember them well. Very big in Norway. Modern Talking and You're My Heart, You're My Soul. And now Mike Rutherford from Genesis and his band The Mechanics. This is The Living Years at Piotr Pop.

Right, with Siobhan, Sarah and Kieran on the lineup there with Bananarama's American number one and Venus, the old shocking blues song. And this is Feels Like Heaven. It does, doesn't it? It's Friday. Welcome to the weekend, to your leisure time, to your rest time, hopefully, yeah? Fiction Factory at Piazza Pop.

We love Friday afternoons here at Power to Pop. We like to extend the weekend, as you know, and start it before anybody else gets their dirty little hands on it. And I think we've done the trick with that one from Wax. Makes you feel good, right? As does this too. Flashdance, What a Feeling, 1983.